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1: Senior Cabinet Minister says it's a personal decision for Sir Keir Starmer whether to fight on as pressure grows over his leadership. Culture Secretary Lisa Nandy insisted she wouldn't write him off, but said it's up to the Prime Minister to decide his next move. Speaking to Sky's Trevor Phillips, Miss Nandy brushed off speculation of a Labour leadership challenge.
2: Most of it has turned out to be just froth and nonsense. We've got to get on with the job. We promised people that we'd bring change to their lives, and we've got to take that fight out to the country and show that we can do it.
1: Police officers have been injured during serious disorder as they dispersed crowds in Glasgow, where Celtic fans gathered following their Scottish Premiership title win. Around 3,000 supporters got together to celebrate their team's victory against Hearts. And it wasn't quite nil point for the UK in the Eurovision on Saturday, but we did come last. Look Mum No Computer scored just one in the final. Bulgaria won for the first time ever. That's the latest from Radio News Hub. I'm Dave Cronin.
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1: Monday we'll see sunshine and showers for many. More persistent rain moves into Northern Ireland, Wales and southwest England by evening. Highs of 14 degrees Celsius.
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1: A cabinet minister has brushed off speculation of a Labour leadership challenge as froth and nonsense. Culture Secretary Lisa Nandy insisted Sir Keir Starmer's position as Prime Minister is secure and dismissed suggestions he could be out by the summer. It comes as Andy Burnham signalled his strongest move yet to replace Sir Keir Starmer as PM. This is what he's told ITV.
2: I will take that fight as high as I can take that fight, because I think the country does need to change if it's to work for all people in all places.
1: A think tank has warned the government needs to do more to win public backing for defence spending. Polling shows support is easily outweighed by concerns over services like the NHS. Researchers say boosting jobs and backing UK firms in defence contracts could help build longer-term support. And tributes are pouring in for the former Scotland rugby international Scott Hastings, who's died at the age of 61. That's the latest from Radio News Hub. I'm Dave Cronin.
3: Stop. If you've had car finance, you could be owed money. Drivers were charged hidden commissions on PCP and HP deals, pushing up monthly payments without their knowledge. If your agreement was between 2007 and 2020,

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Lately I've been living in a dream. The past feels like a better place to be. The days we spent just sitting by the sea. Empyrean skies can't compete with those eyes. The colors of that dress you love to wear. The way the sun got

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1: Senior Cabinet Minister says it's a personal decision for Sir Keir Starmer whether to fight on as pressure grows over his leadership. Culture Secretary Lisa Nandy insisted she wouldn't write him off, but said it's up to the Prime Minister to decide his next move. Speaking to Sky's Trevor Phillips, Miss Nandy brushed off speculation of a Labour leadership challenge.
2: Most of it has turned out to be just froth and nonsense. We've got to get on with the job. We promised people that we would bring change to their lives, and we've got to take that fight out to the country and show that we can do it.
1: Police officers have been injured during serious disorder as they disperse crowds in Glasgow, where Celtic fans gathered following their Scottish Premiership title win. Around 3,000 supporters got together to celebrate their team's victory against Hearts. And it wasn't quite nil-pois for the UK in the Eurovision on Saturday, but we did come last. Look Mum No Computer scored just one in the final. Bulgaria won for the first time ever. That's the latest from Radio News Hub. I'm Dave Cronin.
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1: Monday will see sunshine and showers for many. More persistent rain moves into Northern Ireland, Wales and southwest England by evening. Highs of 14 degrees Celsius.
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Hi there, I'm Lyndall and I'm just dropping in to invite you to my Sunday morning breather every Sunday 10 till 1 on Ultimate Radio. It's your chance to stop, to relax, to press pause in your weekend. From 10 till 12, it's all about tunes and chat, so we'll catch up on what's been going on in the world, providing it's not too depressing. Then from 12 till 1, it's the weekly mull. It's that moment in the week when I pick a theme to ponder and we all mull it over together. So a bit of thoughtfulness, a bit of fun and some great music. That's the Sunday morning breather. If you want to get in touch, you can follow at Mull Weekly on Twitter, or you can contact me with your mull thoughts and your music requests by emailing theweeklymull@ultimateradio.co.uk. Look forward to seeing you Sunday.

0: A cabinet minister has brushed off speculation of a Labour leadership challenge as froth and nonsense. Culture Secretary Lisa Nandy insisted Sir Keir Starmer's position as Prime Minister is secure and dismissed suggestions he could be out by the summer. It comes as Andy Burnham signalled his strongest move yet to replace Sir Keir Starmer as PM. This is what he's told ITV.
1: I will take that fight as high as I can take that fight, because I think the country does need to change if it's to work for all people in all places.
0: A think tank has warned the government needs to do more to win public backing for defence spending. Polling shows support is easily outweighed by concerns over services like the NHS. Researchers say boosting jobs and backing UK firms in defence contracts could help build longer-term support. And tributes are pouring in for the former Scotland rugby international, Scott Hastings, who's died at the age of 61. That's the latest from Radio News Hub. I'm Dave Cronin.
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0: Monday will see sunshine and showers for many. More persistent rain moves into Northern Ireland

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0: Well, get on with it then.
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1: In other words, music from any artist, any decade, or any style. Every week, she'll sprinkle tracks from a featured album throughout the show, as well as an artist triple play. And, of course, bringing back those long-forgotten memories with the 60 Snapshot. To make a request or to suggest a feature idea, email Teresa at ultimateradio.co.uk.
0: I did say on Thursday, didn't I?
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1: So Keir Starmer's government returns to Westminster today with Brexit back on the agenda. Wes Streeting, who resigned as Health Secretary last week, said on Saturday he'd like to see Britain rejoin the EU, whilst also announcing he would stand in any Labour leadership race. Those from Andy Burnham's team feel that was a deliberate attempt to raise the issue as he looks to stand in the Makerfield by-election, a largely Brexit-supporting area. A medic who developed hantavirus symptoms on a remote British overseas territory is being cared for in a London hospital. They came from Ascension Island after developing symptoms, as there's no specialist infectious disease centres there. And people are set to spend more on Father's Day gifts this year than they spent on Mother's Day, forking out an extra £15. Sarah Jane Alton is from My Voucher Code who did the research.
2: Down to the fact that it's still quite traditionally mums that do all the organising. So it might be that they're so well organised and they feel like treating their partners on behalf of the kids.
1: Father's Day is on the 21st of June. From Radio News Hub, I'm Frankie Hairsign.
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1: Sunshine and showers across much of the country, heavy and even thundery in some places. Dry and brighter across the west before some outbreaks of rain later on, and highs of 16 degrees Celsius.
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1: We've got a golden mashup between 9 and 10. We have got another cryptic challenge for you. And the record of the week, of course, how can we forget that? That'll be coming up around 8:15. And we're on the letter K's today for our three lively tunes.
0: Everyone's always welcome to Mandy's for Breakfast.
1: Right, okay, if you heard that noise, that was a cat desperately trying to get into the studio. She is not coming in. I repeat, not coming in.
0: The Breakfast Show with Mandy Woodman. Every Tuesday through Friday from 7 to 10 a.m. Right here on Ultimate Radio. We've got it all.
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1: The government returns to Westminster today with Sir Keir Starmer's leadership likely to be called into question once again. Lucy Gormanley has more.
2: With the Prime Minister under increasing pressure, Brexit appears to be back on the agenda for his potential challengers. Announcing that he would run in a leadership race, former Health Secretary Wes Streeting says he'd like to see Britain rejoin the EU. But Andy Burnham's team are reportedly furious with the comment, believing it's a deliberate attempt to derail his campaign for the by-election in Makerfield, a large leave voting constituency.
1: A medic who has hantavirus symptoms has been transported to a London hospital for treatment. They've come into contact with the disease on Ascension Island but has been brought to the UK due to the facilities available. Ministers are aiming to crack down on fly tipping with new rules requiring waste handlers to be qualified. Defra says that the current system is being exploited. And temperatures are expected to rise to the mid-20s ahead of the bank holiday weekend. From Radio News Hub, I'm Frankie Hess. Sign.
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1: Sunshine and showers across much of the country, heavy and even thundery in some places. Dry and brighter across the west before some outbreaks of rain later on, and highs of 16 degrees Celsius.
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0: Hiya kids, Mark Fielding here. 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Each week I take a top 40 from way back in history, play through the whole lot of it, try and slip in a track from the number one album as well. Usually if I've got time I'll slip in a couple of breakers, that's tracks that have not made the top 40 yet, but are about to, and the odd track that never will make the top 40. If you want to get in touch with the show, you can send me a tweet at MarkF on air or email me mark@ultimateradio.co.uk and try and have a guess what the number one is as well. Join me 7 o'clock Friday night. 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
1: So Keir Starmer's government returns to Westminster today, where Brexit appears to be back on the agenda. Lucy Gormanley has more.
2: Wes Streeting, who resigned as Health Secretary last week, said on Saturday he'd like to see Britain rejoin the EU, whilst also announcing he would stand in any Labour leadership race. Those from Andy Burnham's team feel that was a deliberate attempt to raise the issue as he looks to stand in the Makerfield by-election, a largely Brexit-supporting area. But the Mayor of Greater Manchester says he's not campaigning on the issue in the by-election.
1: A medic who developed Hansa virus symptoms on a remote British overseas territory is being cared for in a London hospital. They came from Ascension Island after falling unwell. Two-thirds of NHS organisations in England say they might have to cut or reduce services this year. Bosses say a focus on finances may have implications for patients. And in golf, Aaron Rye clinched his first major title at the US PGA Championship, becoming the first Englishman to do so in over a century. From Radio News Hub, I'm Frankie Hess. Sign.
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4: 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This Action for Brain Injury Week looks to highlight the lasting impact these injuries have. Jamie Day from Slater & Gordon explains more.
5: 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This week,

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1: The government returns to Westminster today, with Sir Keir Starmer's leadership likely to be called into question once again. Lucy Gormley has more.
2: With the Prime Minister under increasing pressure, Brexit appears to be back on the agenda for his potential challenges. Former Health Secretary Wes Streeting says he'd like to see Britain rejoin the EU. But Andy Burnham's team are reportedly furious with the comment, believing it's a deliberate attempt to derail his campaign for the by-election in Makerfield, a largely Leave-voting constituency.
1: Nurses say they're just trying to get through shifts without patients coming to harm. The Royal College of Nursing is warning of a deadly mix of increasingly complex care and widespread vacancies. Parents could face tougher action if their children break the law under new plans from Justice Secretary David Lammy. Ministers say it'll steer young people away from crime. And nearly 3 in 5 UK holidaymakers say they're expecting delays linked to the EU's entry-exit system. The Airports Council says it's causing waits of up to 3 hours. From Radio News Hub, I'm Frankie Hersine.
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1: Sunshine and showers across much of the country, heavy and even thundery in some places. Dry and brighter across the west before some outbreaks of rain later on, and highs of 16 degrees Celsius.
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0: 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Yeah, right. Hi, this is Jim Pemberton, and I'd like to invite you to enjoy some decidedly uneasy listening music every Friday night at 10 o'clock UK time, right after Mark Fielding does the chart show. It's the Friday Night Free Ride, and it's 3 hours of the kind of music that I would play for you if you were attending a party at my house. Well, at least until the police came and shut it down. We're going to blow off the work week and have some fun with a bunch of good old rock and roll, some fun pop stuff, some old soul and funk records from the 70s and 80s, a little bit of disco sometimes, and we might even sneak in the odd country record here and there. It's going to be a great time every week, and your requests will certainly be welcome. Let me know what you want to hear via email at jim@ultimateradio.co.uk. That's the Friday Night Free Ride every Friday night at 10 o'clock UK time, right here on Ultimate Radio.
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1: So Keir Starmer's government returns to Westminster today, where Brexit appears to be back on the agenda. Lucy Gormley has more.
2: Wes Streeting, who resigned as Health Secretary last week, said on Saturday he'd like to see Britain rejoin the EU. Those from Andy Burnham's team feel that was a deliberate attempt to raise the issue as he looks to stand in the Makerfield by-election, a largely Brexit-supporting area. But the Mayor of Greater Manchester says he's not campaigning on the issue in the by-election.
1: The Royal College of Nursing is warning of a deadly mix of increasingly complex care and widespread vacancies in the profession. More than two-thirds of nurses say the situation is forcing them to make tough decisions on prioritising care. Ministers are aiming to crack down on fly tipping with new rules requiring waste handlers to be qualified. Defra says the current system is being exploited. And a Cambridge uni student's broken the world record for the longest time spinning a fidget spinner on one finger, spinning it for over 30 minutes. From Radio News Hub, I'm Frankie Hairsign.
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1: Sunshine and showers for most of us, with thickening cloud and outbreaks of rain arriving in the west later on. Some showers heavy and even thundery at times, with a high of 16 degrees Celsius.
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Welcome to Monday. Welcome to the mid-morning mix. Welcome to a brand new week. Hope you had a great weekend. I tell you, the weather has started to brighten up again, hasn't it? Apparently, it's going to rain today, but at the moment, the sun was beating through our window this morning. Lovely, glorious. I have brought my raincoat. I do not want to get caught out. Anyway, welcome to Monday. Welcome to a show which is thankfully post-Eurovision. The Eurovision's all done and dusted. Although at some stage we will be hearing the Eurovision winner. I know it's annoyingly catchy, but a little bit bonkers. Well, very bonkers. And then we can just say goodbye to it. Also this morning, we have got another two contenders for you to choose for the Breakfast Show Records of the Week. And you will have heard the songs before, I'm sure. One you may have heard on the New and Now. The other one is not a new song, but it is a new recording of it. It's a live version of this song. More about that later. We started off with Fleetwood Mac and Seven Wonders. I shall tell you what is coming up in the rest of the show very, very soon. But let's carry on with the tunes and have this from Dex's. And let's get this straight from the start. More

0: Pixies, and let's get this straight from the start. And that was inspired by B-Sides Up yesterday on Mark's show, because there was a Dexys track on there. I love that. I love Dexys. Anyway, good morning, good morning, good morning. Hope you're doing all right on this Monday, the 18th of May, 2026. As I say, weather looking a bit rubbish this week. I think we're set to have rain for quite a few days this week. But from Friday, so I've heard, bank holiday is going to be amazing. Oh, yes. Fantastic. I'm at the caravan. So this time next week, Bank Holiday Monday, I will be broadcasting to you from the caravan. And I should be there probably till the middle of the week. So we'll have a couple of breakfast shows live from the caravan. Very exciting stuff. Let's just hope technology is kind to me. Shall we? Let's just hope it is. Anyway, I've got to say good morning to a few people that have been in touch already. Good morning to Pete, who is tuned in. I've heard from Diane. She's going to be with us in about an hour because she's over in Ballarat, and they've got choir at the moment because it's about, what time is it? About 7 o'clock there, I guess, in the evening. So she'll be with us in about an hour. Also got to say good morning to Paul Roberts, who's tuned in at work. Good morning to Adele, who's tuned in as well. Good morning also to Brian. Andy's tuned in as well. I'll tell you what, we are still having A-Lady issues. Now I've been, I'm going to have a moan about this later on, because we are seriously hacked off. We've got to do some bits and pieces. Sorry?
1: Nikolai.
0: Oh, okay. Andy's just informed me that we have Nikolai listening in room three. He's having some treatment. He's having some physio treatment at the moment. So I hope that all goes well for you, Nikolai. Right. Okay. So what are we doing this morning then? We have got another two contenders for our record of the week. I'm going to play you two new tracks, which hopefully you will decide which one of those you would like to hear every morning on The Breakfast Show is your record of the week. Yes. Two fairly different tracks. We've got a kind of a rocky one and a dancey one, because I just thought, you know, let's just make it interesting. We will do those very, very soon, and then I will be asking you to choose which one you would prefer to hear every day on The Breakfast Show. And one is a live recording, so it's a familiar track. It might be a familiar track to you, but it is a re-release. And it's a live release. So that's exciting, isn't it? Until then, let's do a bit of this. Some James and Nothing But Love. If you want to get in touch with me, Mandy at ultimateradio.co.uk, WhatsApp, Facebook or text, on the Ultimate Radio WhatsApp community, the chat group, or you can message me privately if you have my details.

That was Miles Smith and Nice to Meet You. Night like that. Before that, we heard James and Nothing But Love. Right, okay. So, I was going to play the track, but for some reason, it's telling me the file isn't available. Okay, bear with me. Bear with. Right, okay. Right. There we go. That's going in there now. There we go. Oh dear. Hang on. Bear with me. Oh dear. What is going on this morning? I tell you, I've been bombarded with technical problems for the last, I don't know how long. Right. Okay, it's ready. We're ready to go. Yes, I've been bombarded with technicals all weekend. So I was telling you about the whole fact that the A-Lady is not playing Ultimate Radio. And I don't know if this is a geographical outage or what it is, but I've been advised to completely do a hard reset on all my A-Lady devices. I was on the phone last night. Well, I was on a live chat. Andy was on a live chat to Amazon on Thursday, assured us that it would be done in 48 hours. Wasn't. So I went onto a live chat with them last night and then proceeded to speak to them on the phone with no joy. Again, they promised me that within 48 hours it'd be done, having very little belief and trust in them that they're going to sort it. I've been advised to do kind of a hard reset on all my A-Lady devices, which I'm going to do after the show. That's going to be great. But, you know, it could be a geographical outage. I don't know what the answer is, if that is the case. But here's hoping I can get it back. So let's do it then. We have got two songs, two contenders for Record of the Week for you today. We have got, as I said, we've got a live track. And this is not a new single, but it is, it's live in Mexico. It was recorded live in Mexico. Not quite sure when, though. But this is the latest release from Dua Lipa. And this is live from Mexico, Dua Lipa, End of an Era.

So that was a live version of Dua Lipa, End of an Era. That was recorded live in Mexico. And I don't know when that was recorded. But I was just sitting here thinking, listening to that, thinking, you know, when I went to see Madonna live, not Madonna, what's I talking about? When I went to see, what's her name live? Beyonce. Madonna. I'm sorry. I would not go and see Madonna live for all the anything in the world. I'm sorry, but I wouldn't. Not even for the experience of just saying that I've been to see Madonna live. No, when I went to see Beyonce live, it was kind of very dancey and the dancers were coming out and it was all very, very visual and I couldn't really hear much of the music. I do hope that wouldn't be the case for Dua Lipa because, yes, she is very dancey and has lots of dancers and stuff like that. But I would imagine, I would like to think that she would put on a really, really good show and good interaction with the audience, which is something that I didn't get from Beyonce. But what do you think of that? That was Dua Lipa, End of an Era, live from Mexico. You may well be familiar with the track, but what do you think of that version? That is a new release, and it is a contender for this week's Breakfast Show Record of the Week. Now, the second contender, we're going to go Rocky again. Now, a little while ago, we had a Record of the Week that won it from Florentines. Florentines are back with a new track. This is Think Twice.

So that was Florentines, and that was Think Twice, the second contender for Record of the Week. So you have got Dua Lipa, End of an Era, and Florentines, Think Twice. Two very different tracks there. You've got a dancey track and you've got a rock track. So which one of those would you like to hear every morning on The Breakfast Show around 8:15 as your Record of the Week? If you have a thought, if you have an opinion, then Mandy at ultimateradio.co.uk, WhatsApp, Facebook or text. If you can message me directly, that'd be fab. And tell me what you prefer to hear. What is your favourite out of those two? Florentines, Think Twice or Dua Lipa, Live from Mexico and End of an Era. Ooh. Difficult one, isn't it? Difficult one. We have got the first track from our featured classic album after this from Beautiful South and A Little Time.

Beautiful South and A Little Time. So we have had a couple of votes in for our record of the week. You have got Dua Lipa, End of an Era, which was recorded live in Mexico, or you have Florentines and Think Twice. Here's a little reminder of what you could vote for. Dua Lipa and End of an Era.

on Mandy at ultimateradio.co.uk. WhatsApp, Facebook or text. You can have this one from Florentines and Think Twice. If you like things a bit more rocky,

of course, Florentines were records of the week a few weeks ago, weren't they, with Madeline? But could they be records of the week again this week? Do you like this? Think twice. So when did you stop leaving your feet? If you do, Mandy at ultimateradio.co.uk, WhatsApp, Facebook or text. Which one of these two would you prefer?

what is it to be then? You can't laugh without you. You So it is time now for our first track from our featured album this week. We've got our featured classic album, and I'm taking you back. Oh, my ears are ringing now. I'm taking you back to 1997, where it was, we were in the middle of the whole Britpop thing, and the Verve were just becoming massive. And this album was probably one of their biggest albums to date, if not their biggest album to date. Everybody knows the Verve when you hear the name Urban Hymns, don't you? It is just up there with one of the classics. So today's featured classic album is Urban Hymns. If you have a suggestion for a classic album, what you consider to be a classic, maybe it's in your collection. It doesn't matter what decade it's in. It can be fairly recent. It can be going right back to the 60s or 70s if you would like. Then why don't you suggest it to me and we can feature it on a Monday. So here is the first track. We've got three tracks from Urban Hymns. And this is the first one. This is Catching the Butterfly.

Oasis. And listen up. And before that, we heard the first track from our featured album this week, From the Verve, and it was Chasing the Butterfly. The Verve, of course, the album being Urban Hymns, which is our featured classic album this week. And as I say, if you would like to suggest a classic album for us to feature, then get in touch. That track, Listen Up, Oasis, was taken from the Master Plan, which was released, I think it was in 1998 or 1999, I think, something like that. And it was an album. It was kind of in between, I say 1990. Did I say 1988? I said meant 1998, 98. It was kind of between, it was between Morning Glory and Standing in the Shoulder, on the Shoulder of Giants. It was the kind of the one in between, because there was quite a long gap. Sorry, Be Here Now. I need to get me our albums, Be Here Now and Standing on the Shoulder of Giants. So it was the one in between, because they were taking a break. So they thought that they would release an album which consisted of B-sides and unreleased material. And that was that. So there we go. Now, we have got votes coming in for the record of the week. Thank you very much for the votes that are coming in. We do have at the moment a clear winner. I won't tell you what it is. I shall tell you the result after the mid-morning muffin feature, which comes up after 11 o'clock. And this has been requested by Paul Roberts, actually. And there is a reason why these two tracks have been requested. And I will tell you more about that after 11 o'clock. We've also got a double play as chosen by Andy. And it's not Eurovision related, although this person did take part in Eurovision a few years ago and did very well. So if that's going to give you a little hint, that'll be coming up in the next hour as well. But we will have two more tracks from Urban Hymns in the next couple of hours. We'll have one about half 11 and another one about half 12. There we go. Right, let's have this from Atomic Kitten then, and it's OK.

That's Atomic Kitten. One of their better songs, I think. I think it is anyway. And it's okay. Now, if you still haven't decided or if you still haven't voted yet for what you would like to have as Breakfast Show Record of the Week, we heard two tracks. We heard a live track from Dua Lipa, End of an Era, which was recorded live in Mexico. So it's not a brand new track, but it is a brand new re-release of the live version of End of an Era recorded in Mexico. Or the Florentines, or should I say Florentines, and Think Twice. So if you like your stuff more rocky, that will be the one. If you like your stuff more dancey, then you may want to go for Dua Lipa. We do have a clear leader, but please add to that if you haven't decided already, if you haven't voted already and you have an idea of what you would like to hear every morning on The Breakfast Show, then let me know. Mandy at ultimateradio.co.uk, WhatsApp, Facebook or text. Dua Lipa, End of an Era, live from Mexico, or Florentines and Think Twice. What would it be? What is it going to be? I will tell you after 11 o'clock. Let's have this from Texas and Once in Our Lifetime.

0: Texas and Once in a Lifetime. So thank you so much for the votes that are coming in for Records of the Week. We are still keeping it open until the mid-morning muffin thing. And just a little way through the second track, I will be closing it and calling it. And we do have, at the moment, a clear winner, but it can change. It can change. And if you haven't voted yet and you're still thinking about it, then that'd be great. Mandy at ultimateradio.co.uk. Dua Lipa, End of an Era, live from Mexico, or Florentine's Think Twice. Which one of those would you like to hear every morning this week on The Breakfast Show as Record of the Week? So good morning to Monique, who is tuned in. And don't forget, Monique is going to be opening the gates to the Tulip Garden after me at 1 o'clock. But now it's time to go over to news and weather. It's just gone 11.
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2: The Prime Minister will fight on. That's the word from his deputy, David Lammy, but his challengers have begun to make their moves against him. Lucy Gormley has more.
3: With the Prime Minister under increasing pressure, Brexit appears to be back on the agenda for his potential challengers. Former Health Secretary Wes Streeting says he'd like to see Britain rejoin the EU. But Andy Burnham's team are reportedly furious with the comment, believing it's a deliberate attempt to derail his campaign for the by-election in Makerfield, a largely Leave-voting constituency.
2: Two-thirds of NHS organisations in England say they might have to cut or reduce their services this year. Bosses say a focus on finances may have implications for patients. A member of Scottish Parliament says he was astonished by the lack of leadership to curtail Celtic's fans after their title win against Hearts. Officers made 14 arrests on the day. And in golf, Aaron Rye clinched his first major title at the US PGA Championship, becoming the first Englishman to do so in over a century. From Radio News Hub, I'm Frankie Hersine.
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5: Kerry Dairy Ireland has today unveiled a major new rebrand alongside a €300 million investment focused on sustainability and innovation in dairy products like cheese strings. Chris Roberts from Kinila explains.
6: Our new company name, Kinila, places the business back into the hands of dairy farmers and marks the beginning of a bold new chapter as an end-to-end dairy business. Kinila draws inspiration from kinship and rich natural resources of Ireland, where our quality grass-fed dairy is produced. And we're also launching a five-year €300 million investment programme creating jobs across UK and Ireland.
2: Sunshine and showers for most of us, with thickening cloud and outbreaks of rain arriving in the west later on. Some showers, heavy and even thundery at times, with a high of 16 degrees Celsius.
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1: And now it's time to sit down with a hot drink of your choice and enjoy Mandy's mid-morning muffin.
2: Indeed it is. We always do this around 11 o'clock and I ask you to pick two tracks which kind of reflect your tea break. So whatever you're doing, whether you're taking a little bit of a break to have a cup of tea or a cup of coffee or any kind of beverage, or maybe just, you know, just kind of having a break from

out of respect, we should, he's passed away. This guy, I think he was the lead singer, wasn't he? I think Dennis Lecoria. I think that's how you pronounce his name. So Paul has chosen two Dr. Hook tracks for today's mid-morning muffin. We have got Sharing the Night Together, followed by Only 16. So let's have these. First of all, Sharing the Night Together.

0: Two tracks from Dr. Hook, because it was reflecting the passing of Dennis Lecoria. Apologies that I don't know how to pronounce his name. He was the lead singer from Dr. Hook, and Paul Roberts wanted to hear those two tracks in the Mid-Morning Muffin feature. We heard Spending the Night Together, and that was followed by Only 16. Kerry not enjoying that very much. She said, you know, I know it's, you know, I know he's passed away and everything, but I really find it very uncomfortable. The lyrics in those. Oh dear. Anyway, it's all over now, Kerry. It's all good. It's all right. Somebody else that's going to be switching their radio off in a bit. Oh dear, for goodness sake. Somebody else who's going to be switching their radio off and has asked me to give him fair warning when it happens. We are playing just for fun because a lot of people are doing it. Lendl did it yesterday. So just for fun, we are going to play the Eurovision winner. Okay? What's it called? I thought it was called Bang Bang Bang. It's not. It's called something else. And it's very catchy, very annoying, and it's going to drive you mad. We will be playing that in this hour. I've got to say good morning to Jill as well, who is, she says, oh, you're sounding very...
1: Bangaranga.
0: Bangaranga. That's it. I know it was something like bang, bang, bang. Bangaranga. Anyway, we'll do that very soon. Jill is tuned in, as I say, and she said, you're sounding very lively this morning. Well, I think, you know, it's going to catch up on me later on, Jill. You know, I probably need to sleep this afternoon to get over all this. We were awake really early this morning, actually, and then made the fatal mistake of drifting off back to sleep, which is not good. It's not an advisable thing to do. I'm good, actually. I'm all right. I'm feeling okay. So coming up, we have got another track from The Verve and Urban Hymns coming up in this hour. But I need to reveal something very exciting. We have a result for the record of the week. Thank you very much for those of you that voted out of the two tracks. It was indeed, in the end, a very, very clear winner. So we had Florentines, Think Twice. We had Dua Lipa, End of an Era, live from Mexico. Which one of those is going to be our breakfast show record of the week, and you're going to be hearing every morning around 8:15? Right, let me just sort this out, because let's do a fake drum roll. Okay, somebody is going to be doing a lot of shouting and cheering in a minute, because this week's breakfast show record of the week is Dua Lipa and End of an Era, live from Mexico. Oh, there is no shouting.
1: Yeah!
0: Now let me just tell you, this was not a fix. Okay, I promise you, this was not a fix. Lots and lots and lots of you. In fact, I will say that only one person voted Florentines, which was a little bit of a surprise, I must admit. Because, to be honest, if I was voting, and I'm not, because I'm not getting involved in this, I would have probably gone with Florentines. But no, it's fine. So the record of the week this week is Dua Lipa, End of an Era, live from Mexico. You're going to be hearing that from tomorrow, from 8:15. Right, okay, let's do, what should we do? Oh, I tell you what, let's have a bit of Queen.
2: I know!

Queen, and It's a Hard Life. Oh dear, it is a hard life. Kerry said, I would have voted Florentine, she said, but I was in meetings. I don't think it would have made any difference, because there was just a lot of love for Dua, and she completely smashed it. So as I say, that is our new record of the week this week, Dua Lipa, End of an Era, live from Mexico. Coming up in a bit, we have got the another track from Urban Hymns, and you will be familiar with it. So that's going to be coming up after this from Go West, and we close our eyes. You're listening to the Mid-Morning Mix with me, Mandy, here with you live till 1 o'clock.

Go West, and we close our eyes from 1985. I nearly said the Verve then, but that's what's coming up now. Yes, so that was from 1985. We close our eyes. Their first hit, I think, wasn't it? From their first album. Right, yes, so now the second track from our feature classic album, Urban Hymns, The Verve, and this is Lucky Man.

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We are

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0: A young person might come up to you. Actually, as I was pointing out last week, it's as likely to be a middle-aged person as a young person with Harry Styles might come up to you and go, gosh, well, I do like the new Harry Styles single. I don't want you to be looking blank going, I've never heard it. I want you to be able to offer an opinion.
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Orchestral Maneuvers in the Dark and Messages. And before that, we heard the second track from the feature classic album this week, Urban Hymns from the Verve. And we heard the brilliant Lucky Man. We've got one more to play for you after 12 o'clock, about 12:30. Now, just a little bit of a warning for Melvin, because I am going to be playing in a couple of minutes' time the winning Eurovision song from Dara, Bangaranga. I will be playing that in a bit. But first of all, so it was the 70th Eurovision Song Contest on Saturday night. Lots of people boycotted it. Lots of people had reasons for doing that because of the participation of Israel, who came second. But there's a lot of controversy about it because, well, so many reasons for controversy about it. My personal opinion is that we should just ditch it. Get rid of it. Don't do it. Come on, look, it used to be fun, right? It used to be fun back in the 80s and you know, the 70s and 80s were the kind of golden time for Eurovision. It was all fun. It was about the songs and it was just a little bit of fun. Now it's just gone a bit, it's gone too serious. And however much there are still people that like to have Eurovision parties and love the whole, you know, the whole kind of campness of it. But now it's just gone a little bit, it's just gone a little bit weird. It's been political for a long time, and I think this year was definitely no exception. The winning track, of course, was Dara and Bangaranga for Bulgaria, and she won a whopping 516 points. So she kind of absolutely smashed Israel, who came in second place. Don't know how many points they got, and I'm not really that bothered, but to be honest, because I didn't really catch most of it, little bits and bobs, but I just found it just bizarre, the whole thing just quite bizarre. However, our very own Sam Battle, aka Look Mum No Computer, with his Ein Zwei Drei, the song which he himself describes as Marmite. So you either love it or you hate it. Many people loved it because they found it was just fun, and that was that. But he came last. Well, I say he came last. He got 1 point. And he kind of joked because obviously his Look Mum No Computer is the name that he goes under. And he even joked by saying, "Look Mum, no points." Well, he actually did get 1 point. But apparently he was left standing in the arena alone after the crushing announcement that he only got one place. He was left this is according to the Mirror anyway. He was left standing alone in the arena after that. And however much he kind of joked about it, I would imagine it must have been quite crushing and quite embarrassing. I would have felt really embarrassed, even though he wasn't taking it too seriously at all. But apparently a member of the Danish team went over and rescued him because he was obviously feeling quite alone. So that's horrible, isn't it? Don't like to hear. If that is true, that's not good. Anyway, we're going to hear the winning song from Dara. And it is catchy, admittedly. It is quite catchy. So this is the winning track. This is from Bulgaria. And this is Bangaranga.

Nelly Furtado and Turn Out the Light. And before that, we heard the winning Eurovision Song Contest track from Bulgaria, Dara and Bangaranga. No, I won't play it again, I promise you. I won't. Not a lot of love for it. Brian says, it drives me up the wall. I don't like it. Melvin said, he said, I agree with you. It's become far too serious these days, the Eurovision, and not like it used to be. It's not about the songs anymore, and I think we should pull out. Yes, well, sadly, I don't think we will, but I think we should, you know, because unless just things just change, as you know, it should be about the songs. It should be fun. It should be the one thing that we look forward to, like we used to back in the 80s, you know, the Eurovision parties and the fun and the dressing up and all that. But it's not going to be like that because other things have got in the way. Anyway, it's done and it's over, is Eurovision. Done and dusted. Although, just a little reminder of Eurovision a few years ago. Yes, that's exactly what I'm going to do now. Because a few years ago, the person that should have won it came second. And, you know, in my book, probably, you know, he was a winner, wasn't he? He was our winner. Sam Ryder. We've got a Sam Ryder double play now. And I was going to stick this in the mid-morning muffin slot, but it wasn't. So we've got this Sam Ryder double play taken from the album There's Nothing But Space Man from 2022. We've got coming up Whirlwind, which I played before on my show a few times. But before that, let's have this beautiful track. This is Lost in You.

just absolutely stunning track. Sam Ryder and Whirlwind, and before that we had Lost in You, which is beautiful. Both beautiful tracks there. Now we have nearly reached the end of the second hour, would you believe? So after 12 o'clock it's all going to be about the rock. We start off with the 12 o'clock rock tracks, three in a row rock tracks, and then it's going to be all rock. If you have any rock tracks you would like to hear in the final hour of the show, don't forget Mandy at ultimateradio.co.uk, WhatsApp, Facebook or text. We are rocking in the last hour of the show. Let's go back to the 70s for this. Can you believe, what was this, about 75? Ozark Mountain Daredevils and Jackie Blue.

0: Ozark Mountain Daredevils and Jackie Blue. I think it was from about 75, 76. So we are just about coming to the end of the second hour of the show. Coming up in the next hour, we have got our Rock Through the Years. Wrong feature. It's all rock tracks. Well, you know, it's that kind. It is really Rock Through the Years, isn't it? Because we just play Rock Through the Years. And that is actually a feature on Rock and Indie. Completely different. But we have our 12 o'clock rock just after the news at 12 o'clock. And that's going to be followed by nothing but rock tunes. If you would like to choose a track, a rock track, then you can do that in the usual way. Mandy at ultimateradio.co.uk, WhatsApp, Facebook or text. So coming up after me is going to be Monique, the Crazy Duchy, opening those gates into the Tulip Garden. I need to check, actually, whether there's any information on that. I'm sure there is. So I will check on that and I will let you know before the end of the show. Also, coming up at 4 o'clock is going to be Jim with Give Me Back My 70s. And then from 7, as far as I know, it's going to be DJ with Songs from the Attic. More about what is happening later on in the show. But let's go to news and weather now.
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2: Sir Keir Starmer will fight on without setting a timetable for his departure. The Prime Minister's deputy, David Lammy, has warned Labour's heading for election defeat if it carries on the infighting of the last 10 days. A number of figures are now positioning themselves as Sir Keir's replacements, but Conservative Matt Vickers says none of the contenders have the answers.
3: Prime Minister worried about how he keeps the keys to number 10. We've got the rest of the cabinet worrying how they are going to get the keys. They're not worried about the issues that are affecting real people out there. Their priorities are keeping hold of power, not worrying about the cost of living, not worried about the crime and antisocial behaviour that's going on our street. They're not worried about those energy prices that are through the roof.
2: The President of Ireland has begun a three-day visit to the UK. It's expected she will meet the King. Catherine Connolly is making her first official visit to England since her inauguration in November. And we're in for some good weather. Temperatures are expected to rise to the mid-20s ahead of the bank holiday weekend, but the Met Office say we might have to go through a few showers in the first half of the week first. That's the latest from Radio News Hub. I'm Tanita Sir.
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6: Our new company name, Kinyla, places the business back into the hands of dairy farmers and marks the beginning of a bold new chapter as an end-to-end dairy business. 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
2: Sunshine and showers for most of us, with thickening cloud and outbreaks of rain arriving in the west later. Some showers heavy and thundery with a high of 16 degrees Celsius.
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0: Yes, it is time for the 12 o'clock rock, which is going to be followed by nothing but rock tunes in the last hour of the show. We've also got coming up the final track from our featured album, our featured classic album from The Verve, from Urban Hymns, of course. But let's do the three rock tunes then, the 12 o'clock rock, which consists of Alice Cooper, a bit of Santana, and also, what was the last one I put in? Some Curved Air. Yes. So let's kick off then with a bit of Poison.

So our 12 o'clock rock there, that was Curved Air and Backstreet Love. Before that, we had Santana and Black Magic Woman. And then we started off with Alice Cooper and Poison. So that was the 12 o'clock rock. We are in the rock hour now. If there is anything you would like to hear rock-wise, then let me know the usual way. Mandy@ultimateradio.co.uk. WhatsApp, Facebook or text. I've got to say hello to Diane, who has rejoined us from a long choir meeting. So we continue the rock hour with a bit of Yes and Owner of a Lonely Heart.

Yes, and owner of A Lonely Heart. So we're going to slow things down a bit now because we've got the third and final track from our featured album from The Verve. Urban Hymns is the classic album this week. And we've got the beautiful track Sonnet. So we're going to do that now. This is from Urban Hymns, The Verve and Sonnet.

0: Hello, Jim Pemberton here, and it is my firmly held belief that the greatest music ever recorded was made between January 1st of 1970 and December 31st of 1979. And if you share that belief, then I want you to tune into my radio show, Give Me Back My 70s, every Monday from 4 until 7 p.m. UK time, right here on Ultimate Radio. 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

Blink 182 and What's My Age Again. And before that, we heard the third and final track from our feature classic album today from The Verve and the classic Urban Hymns. And we heard Sonnet. Brilliant stuff. Now, if you would like to suggest a classic album for next week or any future shows, then just an album that you consider to be a classic, one that's in your collection. It doesn't matter what decade it was from. It could be from the 60s, 70s, 80s, 90s, noughties, whichever decade you like, then send your suggestion into me. If you want to choose three tracks from it, you certainly can do that as well. mandy@ultimateradio.co.uk, WhatsApp, Facebook or text. Now, as I mentioned at the beginning of the show, this weekend, very excited because the weather apparently is going to turn lovely. We're going to have a nice weekend for the bank holiday. You know, I'm so looking forward to a nice bank holiday weekend, you know? Because I know lots of people that are going away for the bank holiday weekend. My son and his wife are going away with the kids and they're off to Devon for a week. And they've looked at the forecast and it's supposedly going to be in the 20s, the low 20s in Devon. But even so, you know, it's lovely weather. We are off to the caravan for the weekend. Very exciting. And I'm going to stay on an extra couple of days. So this time next week, I will be broadcasting live from the caravan. A couple of days into the breakfast show next week as well, I shall be there. So I very much look forward to that and hope the technology is kind to me. Because so far, technology has not been my friend, as I mentioned during the show. I can't get Ultimate on me, A-Lady. I'm hoping tomorrow morning, after I've done my hard resets, that it's all going to be all right. I'm very sceptical at the moment, but we will see. Right, we are in the rock hour. Let's continue. We have got a request for Brian coming up very soon from Nirvana. But let's have this from Linkin Park and Crawling.

all the excellent news, and time is running out. Oh, time is not running out. Well, actually, it is, because it's 25 to 1. In 25 minutes, Monique is going to be here. I've got a rundown of what is happening here for the next 24 hours or so here on Ultimate Radio. And I'll be doing that very, very soon. Muse, we were talking about them this morning, actually, and I was saying to Andy, I've loved to go and see them live. In all the years that Muse have been going, I've never got to see them. Again, another experience, another musical experience I need to fulfil. You know, it's an experience. Sometimes we go and see bands because we love them. And sometimes it's a question of just going to see them for the experience, just to say, I've been to see this particular band. And but that I personally would love to go and see Muse because I absolutely love them, because they're great. Right, let's have some Florence and the Machine and Ship to Wreck.

love that. You see, another great band, amazing band, Royal Blood and Loose Change. And before that, we had Florence and the Machine. Is it Florence and the Machine or Florence plus the Machine? I think people are doing it either way, aren't they? And Ship to Wreck. Now, as promised, I'm going to tell you what is happening here on Ultimate Radio for the next 24 hours or so. Coming up after me in about 15 minutes, it's going to be Monique, the Crazy Duchy, live in the Tulip Garden. And today, she has a theme, which is cities, towns and countries. Either any of these words in the title or lyrics or names of cities, towns and countries. So loads and loads of options there. There'll also be three rounds of Choose the Song and a bit of a look back at this year's Eurovision. And this and more, all live from 1 o'clock. Yes, there is more Eurovision. Monique loves the Eurovision. And, you know, it's such a shame when it all goes too serious, isn't it? You know, it's nice to enjoy the crazy part of the Eurovision, isn't it? Because, you know, that's what it used to be about, didn't it? Back in the 70s and 80s. So that will be Monique between 1 and 4. Between 4 and 7, it's going to be Jim with Give Me Back My 70s. Loads of your 70s stuff. If you like your 70s tunes, 3 hours of non-stop 70s stuff. From 7, it is going to be the Songs from the Attic with a DJ. And there will be, he'll be featuring Down on the Upside by Soundgarden as the... as the ultimate album side, and the Beanbag Spotlights this week on Queen, amazing, and there'll be much more as well, that will be 3 hours of DJ. So loads and loads and loads of rocky stuff coming up from 7 till 10 this evening. Tomorrow morning, Holly will be taking us through the night. I'll be back tomorrow morning from 7 o'clock with Tuesday Breakfast Show. We'll have the brand new record of the week. Yes, from Dua Lipa. You chose it. That's what you're going to hear every morning. Dua Lipa as a record of the week. Plus, we'll have the Golden Hour, topical track. I need to say just one word then, but it's Tuesday. Topical tracks, plus an intro challenge as it's Tuesday. Or is it a lyrical challenge? Oh, no, it's a lyrical descriptive challenge. That's what it is tomorrow. So I will describe to you a song, blank it out, and you need to tell me what it is. You know, it's not that complicated, really. Loads of stuff, loads more. The Golden Hour, as I say, after 9 o'clock. After that, it's going to be Triple Tuesday with Jim. Then it will be hot. Then it will be Denise this tomorrow afternoon between 1 and 4. And then it will be Holly. Don't forget, you can find out everything by going to our Facebook page, facebook.com/UltimateRadioUK, where you can see the schedule up there every day. And of course, if you are on our Ultimate Radio WhatsApp community, check out the announce list on there, because there will be bits and pieces about the shows themselves, plus the schedule on that.

Oh, the brilliant, excellent Nirvana, Smells Like Teen Spirit, requested by Brian. And before that, we heard Thin Lizzy and Bad Reputation, which Andy requested a little while ago. Now, coming up, as I say, in about 5 minutes' time, it's going to be Monique entering the Tulip Garden with loads of great stuff. Don't forget, the theme this week is towns, cities and countries. So anything related to that, stuff in the title, towns, cities and countries in the title, or lyrics of the songs themselves. So that would be great. And also three rounds of Choose the Song, where she plays two bit snippets of a song and you have to decide which one you want to hear. Great. And loads more between 1 and 4. And then it's going to be Jim, as I said, with nothing. Oh, for goodness sake, get your words out. Give me back my 70s from 4 till 7, then from 7 till 10. It is going to be DJ with Songs from the Attic. So loads of good stuff coming up. I am going to just probably go and lie in a dark room somewhere, I think, because it's just been, I don't know what's going on with my technology, but I've got lots of things to sort out. I'm hoping that tomorrow morning I can bring you some good news about technology getting itself sorted out, or me getting it sorted out. I'm kind of waffling because there's one more track I want to play, which is just under 4 minutes long. So I'm waffling for a little bit. So basically, me A ladies are not working. Well, they are working, but they're not picking up Ultimate Radio, and that's not good for anybody. It's surprising. You know, you ask it to play Ultimate Radio, and it says, "Okay, here's Ultimate Radio," and then nothing. So anyway, I'm going to do a complete hard restart on all my devices. So I've got to go around on all my devices, do a hard restart, hard reset, and hope for the best. So hopefully tomorrow morning I can tell you that it is all working. Right, we've got one final track, and this is an absolute fantastic track. It is by Yumi at 6, and this is Room to Breathe. I shall catch you tomorrow morning for the breakfast show from 7 o'clock. Have a fab day. Stay tuned to Ultimate Radio. Monique's next. Bye for now.

0: week, he was standing down as the Makerfield MP, paving the way for Andy Burnham's attempt to return.
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0: Josh Simons has officially vacated the Commons under the procedure required to quit as an MP. He announced last week he was standing down as the Makerfield MP, paving the way for Andy Burnham's attempt to return to Westminster. Sir Keir Starmer says he will support Labour's candidates in the Makerfield by-election 100%. Meanwhile, the Prime Minister will fight on without setting a timetable for his departure. Well, they're the words of David Lammy, one of his most loyal cabinet allies. A number of figures are now positioning themselves as Sir Keir's replacement. But Conservative Matt Vickers says none of the contenders have the answers.
2: It's the Labour Party. Having Andy Burnham at the helm, having Wes Streeting at the helm will not make a difference. The reality is they arrived in office without any sort of plan about how they're going to take on the challenges facing the country. And the consequences are there for all to see.
0: And a Cambridge uni student's broken the world record for the longest time spinning a fidget spinner on one finger. James Gull made his own to achieve the record, spinning it for over 30 minutes. That's the latest from Radio News Herb. I'm Tanita Sims.
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0: Sunshine and showers for most of us, with thickening cloud and outbreaks of rain arriving in the west later. Some showers heavy and thundery, with a high of 16 degrees Celsius.
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6: We're

The Tulip Garden here on Ultimate Radio. My name is Monique the Crazy Dutchie, and it's all live today for the next 3 hours. There is a wide variety of music to be played. And of course, the theme today, cities, towns, and countries. So you can have things like We Built the City, one of my favorite songs by Starship. Or you can have names of cities, countries, and towns. So you can do all kinds of things with this theme. And I hope you'll have some great suggestions for it. So that's happening. We also have free rounds of Choose a Song, going back to the 70s, 80s, and a cover, original cover version. And of course, it's still May, still Eurovision, and we're looking at Eurovision from this year, 2026. What did I think of it? What did I like? What didn't I like? And of course, I'll play the winner, because what can we do? It's the winner, and the winner deserves to get played, whether we like it or not so much. So that's all happening, and of course, there's a wide variety of music for you to enjoy, and room for your requests, for theme or otherwise. So I'm looking forward to being in touch with you, chatting with you, receiving your messages. So get in touch. You can do it through WhatsApp in the Ultimate Radio chat group, part of our Ultimate Radio WhatsApp community. 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You can also get a hold of me through Telegram in the Tulip Garden Show group, all one word, with a capital T for Tulip, capital G for Garden, capital S for Show. You can email crazydutchy@ultimateradio.co.uk. That is crazydutchy@ultimateradio.co.uk. Or through Mastodon at crazydutchy@tulipgardenshow.mastodon.host. Oh yes, some Tavares here. It only takes a minute.

Oh, yes, Prince. And that is Little Red Corvette here in the Tulip Garden on Ultimate Radio. And if you just tuned in, welcome. Great to have your company today. And the theme today is cities, towns, and countries. You can have city, town, country, or the names of city, towns, and countries. And we are getting some really great requests in already, but there is still plenty room for more, so feel free to send them in to me, and I'll definitely do my best to play as many as I can. If possible, I will play them all. So, a few welcomes are in order. First afternoon to Pete. Also, good afternoon to Claire. Welcome and afternoon to Ava. Alice and Phil, good to see you both. And DJ, good morning to you. It's been a while, I think, since you were in the Tulip Garden. Great to have you. Denise is here. Welcome. And also welcome to Paul. And if I didn't mention you, welcome to you as well. It's great to have you. Feel free to reach out through WhatsApp, through email. The email is crazydutchy@ultimateradio.co.uk. That is crazydutchy@ultimateradio.co.uk. You can reach out through WhatsApp in the Ultimate Radio chat group, part of the Ultimate Radio WhatsApp community, or WhatsApp me privately. Or you can find me in Telegram in the Tulip Garden Show group. So choose a song coming up in just a few moments. But let's have some Peter Gabriel first and Sledgehammer.

Oh, yes. There you got it. Sledgehammer. And that is Peter Gabriel. And before that, we heard Prince and the Little Red Corvette. So, it is almost time for our Choose a Song, our first round. First, I want to say welcome to Fiona. Great to have you. Hope you're having a lovely day. It's great to have you here in the Tulip Garden. And welcome to everyone who's here. Great to see you. So, choose a song. I'm going to play two clips of songs, and you can choose one or the other. And the song that gets most votes, I will play in full. So, are you ready for it? We're going to go to 1973, the Dutch Top 40 charts of that year of week 21, because it is week 21 if you count the calendar weeks. So, in that week we are, and we find these two songs. Cliff Richard, Power to All Our Friends.

this is an interesting battle. I'm curious to see how it goes. Cliff Richard, power to all our friends, going up against Timo's wheel, stuck in the middle with you. Choice is all yours, and you have about half an hour to make it. Email, WhatsApp, Telegram, it doesn't matter how you do it, as long as you send me those votes. And, of course, only one vote per person, so there you got it. And don't wait too long. The theme coming up, but first here are the Pointer Sisters. This is Happiness.

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1: 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To make a request or to suggest a feature idea, email Teresa at ultimateradio.co.uk.
0: I did sound Thursday, didn't I?
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11: Oh, yes. Welcome to the Tulip Garden. If you just joined us, it's great to have your company. Welcome. So it is the voting for Choose the Song is underway. It goes between Cliff Richard, Power to All Our Friends, and Steeler's Wheel, Stuck in the Middle with You. Is it a tough battle? I don't know. We're going to find out together, aren't we? And we can also look at the theme now. And the theme is cities and towns and countries. You can have words like city or country, town, but you can also have names of places. So let's have a little look and see what we've got here. Starting with this request for Ava, Jerry Rafferty, City to City.

city to city. Oh, yes. Jerry Rafferty. Isn't that a great tune? Definitely a good start for this theme. Cities, towns, countries. You can have words like city, country, or town in the theme. But you can also have names of countries and cities. And we're going to have some of that in a moment. And there's still plenty of room for your requests in the show today. So get in touch. I want to say hello and welcome to David. Great to have you. Hope you're enjoying the show. And welcome to everyone who's joined us here. Choose a Song is also still happening. Cliff Richard, power to all our friends going up against Steelers Wheels stuck in the middle of you. And you still have time to vote. Going for this request for Denise. Hope this is the one you meant, Denise. Marshall Hayne, Dancing in the City.

Oh, yes, isn't that a great tune? Getting some love here, dancing in the city. And don't we love to dance? And that was Marshall Hayne. The next one, Gerard Kennedy. And we're going to New York.

Oh, wow. That's a nice one. And Claire almost requested it, but there it is. So you can still vote to choose a song. Either Cliff Richard, Power to All Our Friends, or Steeler's Wheel, Stuck in the Middle with You. The votes are still open. You can still do it if you haven't done so before. And here is a request. I'm thinking of Claire for this one, and she hasn't made this request yet. But, well, Claire, I think you'll like this one. Electric Light Orchestra. Since when don't you like this? And definitely a fitting song.

Yellow Lutely. Last Train to London, and I think Claire really enjoyed that. So there you got it. And I have one more this hour. I'll talk about that in a minute. But first, it's a final reminder for Choose a Song. If you haven't voted yet, you gotta do it now. Power to all our friends. Cliff Richard, Power to All Our Friends.

Oh, yes. That's your vote. Cliff Richard, power to all our friends, or Steelers Wheel stuck in the middle with you. So, last Saturday was the grand final of Eurovision, and I watched, of course, until the end. And we'll be looking at it in the next few hours a little bit, in the first half of the hour, because, as always, the second half of the hour is about the theme and your requests. But as they were doing the interval act, there was something really interesting. They had a little interview with Billy Joel, where he was talking about Vienna and how he liked the music being played in the streets with little groups of people, two or three, playing live music, and he really enjoyed it. And then they had a singer, Cesar Samson, who did Eurovision for Austria back in 2018, sing this song. But we have the original by Billy Joel, and it fits the theme too. Here it is, Vienna.

Yes, there you got it. Vienna. And of course, we'll be talking more about Eurovision this year. And that was definitely a nice song. Fitting our theme, cities, towns, and countries. It is time to reveal, choose a song. Voting time is up. I'm going to. No, I've forgotten. I don't think I've missed anything. So, Cliff Richard against Steeler's Wheel. Cliff Richard had The Power to All Our Friends was voted on by Claire, Ava, Alice, Phil, Paul, Denise. Ooh, that's quite a few. Can Steeler's Wheel stuck in the middle of you come close to that? Let's find out. It was voted on by David, Pete, and that's it. So here's your winning song for this hour, and we'll do more of it in the next hour when we go to 1983 for Choose the Song. And of course, we have Eurovision and more from our theme, cities, towns, and countries.

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1: Josh Simons has officially resigned as the MP for Makerfield. He announced last week he was standing down, paving the way for Andy Burnham's attempt to return to Westminster. Sir Keir Starmer says he will support Labour's candidate in the Makerfield by-election 100%. Meanwhile, the Prime Minister will fight on without setting a timetable for his departure. Sir Keir Starmer's deputy David Lammy has warned Labour's heading for election defeat. That's if it carries on with the infighting of the last 10 days. A number of figures are now positioning themselves as Sir Keir's replacement, but Conservative Matt Vickers says none of the contenders have the answers.
2: We've got Prime Minister worried about how he keeps the keys to number 10. We've got the rest of the cabinet worrying how they are going to get the keys. They're not worried about the issues that are affecting real people out there. Their priorities are keeping hold of power.
1: And tributes are being paid to former England cricket captain Mike Smith, who's died at the age of 92. He also played rugby union for his country, winning one cap in 1956. That's the latest from Radio News Hub. I'm Tanita Sims.
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1: Sunshine and showers for most of us, with thickening cloud and outbreaks of rain arriving in the west later. Some showers heavy and thundery with a high of 16 degrees Celsius.
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0: election from 2026 coming up in just a moment. And in this hour, we have another round of Choose a Song. And we have more from our theme, cities, towns, countries. And there's still plenty of room in the playlist for your requests if you have any. So, but before I do all that, I'm going to play you a request for Fiona. And this is a musical youth, Pastor Dashi.
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Pasarachi. Well, Fiona requested this, and this isn't actually a city, duchy, or a country, because the country is the Netherlands, and it's the cities, there's plenty of them, and it actually doesn't even mean Dutch. But hey, there we go. It's still a good request. Musical Youth and Pasarachi. So, Eurovision coming up, quick thing, we also have the theme and I'm still looking for your requests. 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It's all one word, capital T for Tulip, capital G for Garden, capital S for Show, Tulip Garden Show. Or email crazydutchy@ultimateradio.co.uk. crazydutchy@ultimateradio.co.uk. Or any other way you know how to get a hold of me. So, it's time for a little look at Eurovision for this year. Now, we're going to have two songs that didn't make the final and one that did. So, wow. We'll see.

Let's see. Starting with San Marino, they have a bit of a history of Yuch songs and Yuch artists, but Senhit is actually pretty good. Senhit participated in Eurovision in 2011 when it was held in Germany, 2021 when it was held in the Netherlands, and now this year when it was held in Austria. And this year she had a guest act, Boy George. Now, personally, I think she could have left him at home, but I still like the song and I didn't make it through. So here is Senhit, Superstar.

Back in 21, she participated together with Flo Rida. I thought that was really cool. But Boy George, I don't know. He didn't come out really well. I'm sure he could have done better. But Samhit is pretty good herself. And she does it live really well too, which is really important to me. Music, Eurovision to many people is about all kinds of things these days. To me, of course, political factors, well, you can't completely ignore it. But I also still think it's about music and about good songs. And the next one I'm going to play for you is from Latvia. Advarda. And she didn't make it through the semi-final on Thursday. This is Ina.

Oh, yes. It is really sad. They didn't make it. She didn't make it through to the grand final. Avara, Ina, and that was for Latvia. We have one more Eurovision entry for this hour, and we have more in the next hour. But first, it's time for our look at Choose the Song. And in hour two, it goes like this.

Agneta Forskog. And the heat is on. Going up against Tracy Ullman. And break away. You have about half an hour to send in these votes. So you have a bit of time to vote either Agneta or Tracy. Either the heat is on or breakaway. The choice is yours. And we have the theme coming up. Towns and cities, countries. Some great suggestions coming up. And there's still room for more. First here is from the grand final from Malta. And they got some nice jury votes. This is Aiden. Bella.

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1: We've got a golden mashup between 9 and 10. We have got another cryptic challenge for you. And the record of the week, of course, how can we forget that? That'll be coming up around 8:15. And we're on the letter K's today for our three lively tunes.
0: Everyone's always welcome to Mandy's for Breakfast.
1: Right, okay, if you heard that noise, that was a cat desperately trying to get into the studio. She is not coming in. I repeat, not coming in.
0: 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We've got it all.
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4: Oh, yes, that was Eurovision part one for this year. We have more in the next hour. And, of course, we're also voting on Choose a Song. Agnetha Falskog, the heat is on, going up against Tracy Ullman and Breakaway. The choice is all yours. And it's time for the theme. And we have some interesting choices here. Cities, towns, countries. We're starting with this request for Phil. John Denver, Take Me Home, Country Roads.

Oh, yes. Susan Ray, LA International Airport, requested by Alice. And before that, we heard John Denver and Take Me Home, Country Roads. I want to say hi and welcome to Herbie Allen, who's joined us here. Great to have you. Welcome to the Tulip Garden. And it's just nice to see you. We're also still voting for Choose a Song, which goes at the moment between Annetta Felskog, The Heat Is On, and Tracy Ullman, and To Break Away. The choice is yours. Keeping on going with this request for Denise, Alfie and Donna, Uptown Top Ranking.

Oh yes, there you got it. Paul McCartney and Wings, London Town. And that was for our theme, Cities, Towns and Countries. And there's still room for your requests, so don't be shy. Get in touch and let me know what I can play for you. So we're going to do a quick reminder of choose a song. You can still vote for a little while and you can vote for these two songs. Andrea Falskog, The Heat Is On.

Oh, yes, there you got it. You can still vote for either Agnetha Fosskuk and The Heat Is On or Tracey Ullman, Breakaway. The choice is all yours, but don't wait too long because otherwise the time will be up. And this next one is a request for Ava, Strange Ways and Good Night, L.A.

Good night, Ellie. Strange ways for Ava. Quick reminder, you still can vote. Choose a song. Either Anita Fatskuk, The Heat Is On, or Tracy Ullman, Breakaway. Here is a request for Fiona. And this is UB40, Kingston Town.

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But you know what truth is? It's that little baby you're holding, and it's that man you fought with this morning, the same one you're going to make love with tonight.

doesn't that count? Beautiful song with many places in it. And Never Been to Me, Charlene. Oh, I love it. I would wish I could play it full, but the time is up. And it's no more time to vote for this hour. We have a winner. So, Agneta Felskog, the heat is on, going against Tracy Ullman. And a breakaway. Votes were received from people such as Irby, Claire, Alice, Phil, Ava, Paul, Fiona, Denise, Pete, and here is your winner with all the votes.

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1: Andy Burnham says the Makerfield contest will be no ordinary by-election.
2: I believe the by-election is very necessary. In my view, the time has come for a much bigger debate about how politics needs to change if it is to work properly for the north of England.
1: In a speech at an investment summit in Leeds, the Greater Manchester Mayor says people are losing faith in politics and big changes are needed to change the way the country is being run. It comes as Josh Simons has officially resigned as the MP for Makerfield, paving the way for Andy Burnham's attempt to return to Westminster. Keir Starmer says he will support Labour's candidates 100%. One in seven train services will be axed on Avanti West Coast's busiest routes. It's following a government request to reduce spending. And stars have been showing off the gnomes they've decorated for charity. It comes to celebrities and royals get a sneak preview of this year's Chelsea Flower Show. That's the latest from Radio News Hub. I'm Tanita Sims.
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4: 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Chris Roberts from Kinila explains.
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1: Showers are easing across eastern areas, rain turning heavy in the west and spreading eastwards across all areas overnight, turning increasingly windy with a low of 9 degrees Celsius.
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Oh, yes, Vienna. Cities, towns, and countries. And that is definitely a good choice there. And it was suggested by Alice for the theme. But I think it also fits really well with the Eurovision since it was organized this year in Vienna. So, and we're going to be looking at Eurovision a little bit. Well, for this next 20 minutes or 25 minutes, give or take. After that, we have more from a theme, and there's still room in the playlist. So if you have a request for a cities, towns, and countries theme, feel free to get in touch. And we'll be doing a third and final round of Choose a Song as well. So there's a little bit of everything and something for everyone in this hour. You can get in touch through WhatsApp in the Ultimate Radio chat group, part of our Ultimate Radio WhatsApp community. Or you can WhatsApp me privately. Also, you can email crazyduchy@ultimateradio.co.uk. And you can find me on Telegram in the Tulip Garden Show group. Part of our, not part of anything. It is the all one word with a capital T for Tulip, capital G for Garden, capital S for Show. All one word. Tulip Garden Show on Telegram. So no matter which way you do it, I'd love to hear from you. And now it's time for our look at Eurovision 2026. And a lot can be said about it. I'll mostly try to say something about music. So my first choice is Delta Goodrum. We already know her with songs like I'm Born to Try. And I was born to try. And she did Eurovision for Australia this year with Eclipse. Here is Delta Goodrum.

0: Oh my goodness, Delta Goodrum, what a voice. A singer-songwriter, she's worked with and for a lot of people. She's had a hit back in 2003. And we were born to try. We're born to love. I can't sing it properly, but I might play that some of these days. Delta Goodrum, Eclipse. Moving on to the next song that I'm going to play for Cyprus. And I wouldn't say this is a really great, great song, but the message is interesting. Jala, she sings. This is Antigone. And Jala, Jala, she sings. And it means more. All they want is more. More. It's never enough. So I hope you like it. Antigone and Jala.
1: I'm dead.

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What do they want? They want Chala, more. She even asked us, you want more? Yeah, there you got it. That was Antigone for Cyprus, Chala, more. Because it's never enough, is it? Moving on to Croatia, who made it into the grand final with a song called Andromeda. And these are, I believe, if I remember this correctly, five ladies singing together. And I do like these harmonies. Lelik and Andromeda.

Lelek Andromeda for Croatia. We're going to Germany, a song that I liked and deserved, in my opinion, a whole lot more than what it got. And even my mom knows Sarah Engels. She participated in a Deutschland sucht einen Superstar, which is a little bit like The Voice and Idols and stuff like that. And she's been doing a lot of live performances, as my mom told me. But she didn't do good in Eurovision, which is sad. Here is Sarah Engels and Fire. Stop the

Sarah Engels, fire for Germany. Where Germany had some English, the UK did some German. Look, Mum, no computer. It's like a kid going, look, Mum, no hands on the bike. Is it sad that he didn't get any points? Well, he got, actually, look, Mum, no points, he apparently said as a joke, but he did apparently get 1 point. And, well, I don't know. I'm still going to play it because it's really a good song. It's about breaking through the 9-to-5 habits and having a bit of a good time. And he says that he wants to talk in a language that actually makes him feel good. So here we got it. Look, Mum, no computer. And 1, 2, 3.

0: Eva.
1: I used to living and breathing after look, mom, no computer. Ein, zwei, drei. I'm coming back to life, he sings. Is this a really great entry? Nah, but it's still funny. And I think this whole business with the UK getting zero or very few points is, in the general sense, very unfair. Although I think UK, if you have people like Sam Ryder who come second and should have won, you can do better. That's my opinion from an outsider. One more entry to come, the winner, of course. But first, it's time for this hour's round of Choose a Song. It's the original and cover, and it goes like this.

Oh, Diana Ross and the Supremes or Phil Collins, each doing their version of You Can't Hurry Love. Only one can win. It's up to you to decide. So the theme is coming up in just a moment. But first here is our final Eurovision song. The winner, of course, this is Dara. And Bulgaria has never won before. So at least in that sense, I'm happy for them. The rest, well, it's not really a great song, is it? It just gets in my head sometimes, though. Bangaranga, bangaranga. Yeah, here it is.

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1: A young person might come up to you. Actually, as I was pointing out last week, it's as likely to be a middle-aged person as a young person with Harry Styles. Might come up to you and go, God, well, I do like the new Harry Styles single. I don't want you to be looking blank, going, I've never heard it. I want you to be able to offer an opinion.
0: There'll be new releases, including a featured album and the Do We Think They Should Have Bothered slot, plus a sprinkling of recent and older songs.
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7: Oh, yes. I hope you enjoyed your revision. I am not sure what happens to next week in the Tulip Garden, but you'll find out along the way. That was your revision for...

0: for today. And the theme now is cities, towns, and countries. And we still have some good suggestions. And there is still a little bit of room if you're really quick. We're also voting Choose a Song. Diana Ross or the Supremes, that is. Or Phil Collins, each doing their versions of You Can't Hurry Love. And going with the towns and cities for Alice or Phil, I'm not sure which. Phil Lynott's Old Town.
1: The old Covent Garden. I remember only too well.

Ralph McTell, The Streets of London. Oh, yes, that was a request for either Alice or Phil. And before that, Phil Lynott's Old Town. You can still vote for choose a song which goes either between Diana Ross and Supremes or Phil Collins, each doing their version of You Can't Hurry Love. And at the moment, it is very, very close. Oh, yes. Continuing with this great request for Denise, the beautiful South, and this is Manchester.

Going down to Liverpool, the Bengals. And before that, we heard the beautiful South, Manchester. We have one more song for this theme, and we're running out of time. But before I play that final song, I'm going to quickly play our final reminder of choose a song. It's very, very close. So if you haven't voted yet, do so now. Diana Ross and the Supremes. You can't hurry love.

You can't hurry love. Do you like the version by Diana Ross and the Supremes? Or would you rather Phil Collins wins this one? It's up to you. You don't have much time to vote. Coming up in just a few minutes is Jim. Give me back my 70s. But before that, we get there. Here is a final theme song request for Ava, Billie Jean.

Scotland Town, Billy Joel, your time to vote is up. So, coming up in a few minutes, Jim is doing Give Me Back My 70s. Following that, the 7, it is DJ, Tonight Up in the Attic. The songs are in the attic. Down on the Upside, that's the album he's featuring, by Soundgarden. Plus free Beanbag Spotlight. And Shining on Queen. Sly Kings and I'm not sure what else that said, but he hopes you'll join him. Dan Holly, the other DJ, taking us through the night, and lots more good stuff happening tomorrow. So, well, we have a winner for Choose a Song. Diana Ross and the Supremes going up against Phil Collins, each doing their version of You Can't Hurry Love. Diana Ross and the Supremes got voted on by Herbie, Denise, Fiona, Pete, Paul. That is 5. Is 5 enough? It is very close, I tell you. Is 5 enough? We're going to find out right now. Phil Collins was voted on by Claire, Alice, Phil, Ava. That's it. So the winner is Diana Ross and the Supremes, but Phil Collins with 4 votes has a very good choice at becoming at giving a second chance. So be good to yourselves and each other. And see you all again next time in the Tulip Garden. And, well, for me, it's time to get out of here. So bye-bye, take care, have a great week.

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1: Andy Burnham says Labour has not been good enough. The Mayor of Manchester has been speaking for the first time since announcing he intends to run in the upcoming Makerfield by-election. Mr Burnham, a potential leadership challenger to the Prime Minister Sir Keir Starmer, insists things need to change.
2: I know what my party has offered in the past has simply not been good enough. The loss of faith of voters across the North, so many of whom once saw us as their natural party, is our fault. And nobody else's. I want to help fix that.
1: The International Monetary Fund has upgraded its forecast for the UK's growth this year. It's gone up from 0.8% to 1%. Parents could face bigger fines if their children commit crimes. A shake-up of the youth justice system could see an increase beyond the current maximum of £1,000 and new powers to jail parents in the most extreme cases. And the iconic Fiesta could be making a comeback as an electric model. That's the latest from Radio News Hub. I'm David Hall.
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1: Showers will ease across eastern areas, rain turning heavy in the west and spreading eastwards across all areas overnight, turning increasingly windy though, with a low of 9 degrees Celsius.

0: Greece is the word, so says Frankie Valli. This is Ultimate Radio. I am Jim Pemberton, and you are locked in to Give Me Back My 70s. You take me to the river from Al Green. I'd
1: like to dedicate this song to little Junior Parker, a cousin of mine that's gone.

That's Elvis Costello and the Attractions. Pump it up on the Give Me Back My 70s show with Pemberton. Your requests are welcome. 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Continuing on with the tunes, Rory Gallagher now. Here's A Bad Penny.

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Fight the good fight, sting your axe, watch the speaker, lead the packs.

0: Fog Hat on the Give Me Back My 70s show with Jim Pemberton. 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
0: Here is a tune that was released as a single in July of 1975. And one of the members of that particular group that released that single, Butch Tavares, is celebrating a birthday. He is, how old is he today? He was born on this day in 1953, which would make him 77, if I've done math in my head correctly. And so I thought I'd do a Tavares record. Again, released as a single on this day in July of 1975, made it to number 10 on the Billboard Hot 100 pop charts, made it to number 1 on the soul chart, number 2 on the disco chart. It did not chart in the UK at all in its initial run back in 75, but it did chart as a minor hit in the UK in 1986, making it only to number 46. This is Tavares, and It Only Takes a Minute, the A-side of our A-side B-side feature this week on Give Me Back My 70s.

From the album In the City, that is Tavares, and it only takes a minute, the A-side of our A-side B-side feature this week on Give Me Back My 70s. On the B-side is this one, I hope

1949, Rick Wakeman, the keyboard player of Yes and Anderson, Bruford, Wakeman & Howe and other projects. And I thought I'd do a solo thing from him. This is Catherine of Aragon, Rick Wakeman on Give Me Back My 70s from Ultimate Radio.

Born on this day in 1912, Perry Como. There he is with And I Love You So on the Give Me Back My 70s show. Born on this day in 1942, Mr. Albert Hammond. Here's It Never Rains in Southern California.

0: Radio.
1: Andy Burnham has set out why he wants to return to Westminster. The Manchester Mayor says Labour hasn't been good enough and people need to have their faith restored in politics. He's given his first speech since announcing his intention to stand in the Makerfield by-election.
2: People are losing faith in politics. More than anything, that's what people's votes were saying on Thursday, the 7th of May. They deserve a bigger response than politicians have given them before.
1: Growth in the UK economy will be stronger this year than previously thought. The International Monetary Fund has updated its growth projections a month after warning of a sharp slowdown. The Ebola outbreak in the Democratic Republic of Congo and Uganda has been declared a public health emergency of international concern. At least 100 people have died and there are more than 300 cases. And Shakira has won a £50 million tax refund from the Spanish government. She's also been acquitted of tax fraud. That's the latest from Radio News Hub. I'm David Hall.
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1: Showers will ease across eastern areas, rain turning heavy in the west and spreading eastwards across all areas overnight, turning increasingly windy though with a low of 9 degrees Celsius.
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Born on this day in 1949, William Wallace, one-time guitar player for the Guess Who, that is No Sugar Tonight, New Mother Nature from 1970, on the Give Me Back My 70s show with Jim Pemberton. Born on this day in 1950, Mark Mothersbaugh, one of the founding members of Devo. Here is Whip It.

Long live rock and roll. I agree wholeheartedly. That is Rainbow with Ronnie James Dio on the vocal there. It's Give Me Back My 70s Ultimate Radio. And Sammy Hagar on this vocal. It's Montrose. This is Rock the Nation.

Oh, here I am. Song in that I wasn't paying any attention. That's Rocksteady from Bad Company on the Give Me Back My 70s program. If there's something you would like to hear, let me know what that would be, and I'll try to get it on for you. Anything from the 70s is certainly welcome. Let me know on the email, which is jim at ultimateradio.co.uk. Again, jim at ultimateradio.co.uk. Or if you'd rather, you can... do me on WhatsApp. That would be in the Ultimate Radio chat group. Or if you want to message me directly, Jim Pemberton, J-I-M-P-E-M-B-E-R-T-O-N. Let's keep it going now with AC/DC. Ain't No Fun Waiting Around to Be a Millionaire on Give Me Back My 70s.

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1: Radio. Here's a live cut recorded by Elton at Wembley Stadium back in 1975. Tune that appears on the Captain Fantastic and the Brown Dirt Cowboy album. Here's Tell Me.

When I Wanted You, Barry Manilow on the Give Me Back My 70s program. The rapid-fire piano comes to us courtesy of Mr. Billy Joel.

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1: Sir Keir Starmer insists he will not walk away from the job of Prime Minister. Following more than a week of turbulence, which saw five of his ministers resign, the PM says he's getting on with the job.
2: The last 10 days, there's been a lot of activity which hasn't been as focused, in my view, as it should have been. And I remind myself every day that I was elected into office to serve the people, to serve the country. That's what I believe in, and that's what I'll be getting on with.
1: Sir Keir's leadership's likely to be challenged by Manchester Mayor Andy Burnham if he is successful in his bid to become Labour MP for Makerfield. He says a vote for him is a vote to change Labour. The International Monetary Fund has upgraded its forecast for the UK's growth this year. It's up from 0.8% to 1%. Parents could face bigger fines if their children commit crimes. A shake-up of the youth justice system could also see parents jailed in the most extreme cases. And the iconic Fiesta could be making a comeback as an electric model. That's the latest from Radio News Hub. I'm David Hall.
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1: Any showers in the east will ease, but rain will turn heavy in the west and will spread overnight. It's turning increasingly windy, though, with a low of 9 degrees Celsius.

Pockets, come go with me on Give Me Back My 70s. Hello there, I am Jim Pemberton. Glad you tuned in to the Born to Run album now, 1975. It's Backstreets from Bruce Springsteen.

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1: Kiss Pemberton! Right on, right on!

A super obscure one from 1972. The band is Thundermug. That's Africa. As we get ready to wrap up the show here, giving back my 70s just about in the books for another Monday. Stay tuned for DJ coming up next with Songs from the Attic. I'll see you tomorrow on the Triple Play Tuesday show.

0: Andy Burnham has set out why he wants to return to Westminster.
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0: Andy Burnham has set out why he wants to return to Westminster. The Manchester Mayor says Labour hasn't been good enough and people need to have their faith restored in politics. He's given his first speech since announcing his intention to stand in the Makerfield by-election.
3: People are losing faith in politics. More than anything, that's what people's votes were saying on Thursday, the 7th of May. They deserve a bigger response than politicians have given them before.
0: Growth in the UK economy will be stronger this year than previously thought. The International Monetary Fund has backtracked on a previous decision and updated its growth projections. The Ebola outbreak in the Democratic Republic of Congo and Uganda has been declared a public health emergency of international concern. At least 100 people have died and there are more than 300 cases. And Channel 4 have removed all previous seasons of Married at First Sight UK from its streaming platforms following serious allegations. That's the latest from Radio News Hub. I'm David Hall.
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0: Any showers in the east will ease, but rain will turn heavy in the west and will spread overnight. It's turning increasingly windy, though, with a low of 9 degrees Celsius.
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8: 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Just a minute. Let me see if it's on.
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8: Okay, move on.
9: Okay.
10: 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Turntables activated.
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16: I'll play Truth or Dare with you. After all, we've never played together.
17: Really? Okay, I pick Dare.
16: All right. I dare you to lick the box.
17: Watch me.

Everybody, and welcome up into the attic for the next 3 hours, just pulling out some of those tunes that you haven't heard in a long time, or maybe even ever. You never know. Thanks to Jim for the last 3 hours. He'll be back tomorrow for a Triple Play Tuesday, and sets of three of your favorite artists for 3 hours. So that's always a fun time. And leave it off with some Grateful Dead. I love it. Nice. Going back to the classics there for trucking. I recently there was some this is being the dead. There was some recently there was like a 60 disc box set released of Grateful Dead back catalogs and concerts, mostly it's live stuff, and it's just like 60 CDs at the cost of, I don't know how, but that comes to in like cash, like $600 or some nonsense. The crazy stuff. Anyway, let's get into it. We got the ultimate album side is Soundgarden's down on the upside. A really decent album coming out in 1996, so celebrating 30 years of existence. We got three Beanbag Spotlights, the official one being Stained. They released a couple albums this week, so we'll play a couple of tracks from them. We got a triple play, actually, from King's X. They released three albums this week, so we'll do that in the last half hour. But let's start off with the first one. Queen released two albums this week, one in 1989, and we'll play the big hit from that one. It's from the album, The Miracle, and I Want It All. It's Ultimate Radio, and you're up in the attic.

Robert Plant from his, third solo album from 1985, Shaken and Stirred, the album, Little by Little from that one. Long Hard Winter from Cinderella, released that in, 1988? And from that one, Gypsy Rose. Our first Beanbag Spotlight there, Queen, we had a couple there from them, from Hot Space. What was it called? Put Out the Fire, and from the Miracle there. Where'd it go? Shoot. I Want It All from them. And good evening to Carrie, who's tuned in. So thank you, and welcome up into the attic. We got Soundgarden as the ultimate album side. They released the album Down on the Upside this week in 1996. So what's that, 30 years? 30-year anniversary, so a good one for that. Plus, we got another Beanbag Spotlight coming up in the usual place there, featuring the music of Stained. They released a couple of albums this week. And then in the last hour, we'll have a triple play from King's X. They released three albums this week, so we'll do that towards the end. Plus, coming up in about 10 minutes or so, we'll do a four-play of albums released this week in 1996, and a bit of a hodgepodge list there. And in the last hour, we'll do a similar thing going back to four albums released this week in 2004. See, so we got a lot of, I don't know, features, but certainly some I don't know, what do I call it, some themes

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2: On this day, May 18th, back in 1980, on the eve of their first American tour, Joy Division singer and guitarist Ian Curtis hanged himself in the kitchen of his home in England. He was 23 years old. A suicide note said, "At this very moment, I wish I were dead. I just can't cope anymore." His bandmates would continue on reforming as New Order. In 1993, Janet Jackson released her fifth album titled Janet. Period. And in 2017, Soundgarden and Audioslave frontman Chris Cornell died in his hotel room following a Soundgarden show in Detroit. The alt-rock icon had committed suicide by hanging. He was 52 years old. Today's birthdays include Perry Como, Rick Wakeman of Yes, Mark Mothersbaugh of Devo, and country icon King George Strait.
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Wow, that is a good one there from the Restless Heart album, 1997, a good almost 30 years. So, Carey remarking on how young he was sounding, Coverdale there back then. But yeah, 30 years. But you could kind of hear the voice was starting to was getting a little strainy. Crying from that album. And that's a good one. I was enjoying that a lot. So there you go. We got the Soundgarden as the ultimate album side, and the little moments in music there. You know, pointed out that we lost. I can't think of his name now. Oh my God, Chris Cornell. Today in back in history there, so it's I propose that we do maybe a Soundgarden album there, kind of a sort of a homage there to Chris. You had such a great voice, man. Ah, what a loss. Let's do a foreplay here. These albums, they also celebrating 30 years of existence here this week, but they're good albums, not, I didn't think worthy of an ultimate album side in the end. So we'll do a track from each one of these. Starting out with The Wallflowers from Bringing Down the Horse and One Headlight. This was a big hit for

0: be jazz, that's what.
1: DJ, cue up something that rocks. Yeah!
2: Songs from the Attic.

That's Pantera from the Great Southern Trendkill and Drag the Waters. That was a big hit from that album. wow, that's a screamer, boy. Scorpions before that with Wild Child from the album Pure Instinct. The Cure, Gone from the 1996 album. I just heard it and it told me. Wild Mood Swings, and start out with the Wallflowers with One Headlight, and Carrie says that reminds her of her stay back in the States in the 90s. Wallflowers does, remarking that Jacob quite a much better singer than his dad, but I have to point out that my foot's a better singer than his dad. But we don't listen to Bob for his vocal abilities terribly much. You know, it's more what he has to say, you know, and we just kind of accept the way chooses to say it. So there you go. We got the Soundgarden coming up as the ultimate album side. We got another Beanbag Spotlight also, looking at the music of Stained. And in the third hour, our final spotlight actually on the King's X, three albums released from them this week. So a track from each one of those. And Carrie says she was looking forward to some King's X. She's not familiar with the band. So I sort of got turned on to them by Eddie Vedder. One day, you know, when they were doing a remote concert thing, and you know, after the concert, they went into the sound truck and played records for everybody. It's great. So we'll do that. And also, oh yes, another foreplay of albums released this week in 2004. There's some good stuff in there too. Alanis Morissette and what's his name, Lenny Kravitz, to mention just a couple. Right? Okay. Let's get into this one here. Tommy Lee released the album Never a Dull Moment, a solo record effort on his part. He had sort of a hit with that. Hi, Fred. With Hold Me Down. This will lead us into the news and our ultimate album side. You're up and

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1: Sir Keir Starmer insists he will not walk away from the job of Prime Minister. Following more than a week of turbulence, which saw five of his ministers resign, the PM says he's getting on with the job.
2: The last 10 days, there's been a lot of activity which hasn't been as focused, in my view, as it should have been. And I remind myself every day that I was elected into office to serve the people, to serve the country. That's what I believe in, and that's what I'll be getting on with.
1: Sir Keir's leadership is likely to be challenged by Manchester Mayor Andy Burnham if he's successful in his bid to become Labour MP for Makerfield. He says a vote for him is a vote to change Labour. The International Monetary Fund has upgraded its forecast for the UK's growth this year. It's up from 0.8% to 1%. Parents could face bigger fines if their children commit crimes. A shake-up of the youth justice system could also see parents jailed in the most extreme cases. And the iconic Fiesta could be making a comeback as an electric model. That's the latest from Radio News Hub. I'm David Hall.
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1: Any showers in the east will ease, but rain will turn heavy in the west and will spread overnight. It's turning increasingly windy, though, with a low of 9 degrees Celsius.
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That's live from the album Birds of Prey and Life Marches On. They released that in 2003 and sounding pretty good there. As we get into the second hour of the extravaganza that is the class, the songs, what show am I doing? The Songs from the Attic program. There you go. And yes, I found the commercial lady there quite fetching. Remind me, well, not the same voice at all, but you know, I got the same tingle that I did with the parsley box lady. Carrie's already shocked. See, weird. I like weird girl voices. I don't know. Anyway, let's get into the Ultimate Album side here from Soundgarden. They released that this week in 1996. It's Down on the Upside, and you might find the title kind of familiar because I took it to, you know, name my Wednesday show, Down the Upside, see? Five tracks from that album. The first track being like the first single released, actually, and given the circumstances of, you know, what today is, it's a bit of an ironic track, but it's a great one nonetheless. So I'll play it anyway, because quite frankly, when I was putting the show together, I didn't realize what today was. So that being that we lost Chris Cornell today, so a while back. So you know, anyway. So let's do five songs from the album Down on the Upside. Started off with the track with Pretty Noose.

Sorry, that wasn't supposed to happen. Why did, Hang on. We gotta remedy this, because I want to play the, you know, the old thing, and it's not happening. That was good. Carrie was saying that, I'm looking for something, you gotta bear with me a second here. I don't know why it refused to play, but we will remedy that. Okay, put that there and that there and. I don't know, I was confused. It sounded like something different. Wow. All right. Ooh, let's forget those couple of minutes happened, right? All right, this is tighter and tighter. Soundgarden. It sounded like something different to me. I thought I was playing the wrong thing. Oh, boy. Did I make

There you go. A little Soundgarden from the album Down on the Upside. Tighter and Tighter from that one. Before that, Burden in My Hand, big hit for them from there. Also, Blow Up the Outside World. Carrie said the rock station where she lived played that one a lot over there on the, what is it, 105.7, The Edge. I'm sure that's the way they did it too, right? before that, Dust, and which was sort of the quasi title track there, and started out with Pretty Noose, the first single released off the album, and quite an ironic one. So there you go. What else we got up in store? We got Beanbag Spotlights, two of them. We got Stained in the next half hour, a couple of albums, and King's X in the third hour. Plus, just music from Audio Slave, and they released an album. And Foo Fighters, of course, they released an album this week. And what else? Everclear from their debut album, they released something. And a foreplay from albums released this week in 2004. This one was released in... when was this released? Oops, where am I? I'm lost. From the album Killing the Dragon, released this week in 2002, Dio, and Along Comes the Spider. You're up in the attic. It's Ultimate Radio.

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0: 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Yeah, right. Hi, this is Jim Pemberton, and I'd like to invite you to enjoy some decidedly uneasy listening music every Friday night at 10 o'clock UK time, right after Mark Fielding does the chart show. It's the Friday Night Free Ride, and it's 3 hours of the kind of music that I would play for you if you were attending a party at my house. Well, at least until the police came and shut it down. We're going to blow off the work week and have some fun with a bunch of good old rock and roll, some fun pop stuff, some old soul and funk records from the 70s and 80s, a little bit of disco sometimes, and we might even sneak in the odd country record here and there. It's going to be a great time every week, and your requests will certainly be welcome. Let me know what you want to hear via email at jim@ultimateradio.co.uk. 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
2: You like Led Zeppelin?
3: Yeah. You like Led Zeppelin?
2: Oh, yeah, they were a great band.
3: I bet you never even heard of Led Zeppelin. You're probably one of them grown-ups who just say they like really cool bands just to get close to little punks like me.
2: But... well, I think we've covered just about everything.
3: What were the names of the first four albums, Miss Groupie?
2: Well, the first Led Zeppelin albums were called 1, 2, and 3. The fourth, which is actually untitled, is generally referred to as 4.
4: These are Songs from the Attic.

That's Suicidal Tendencies, and I Ain't Gonna Take It No More from 1999. For some reason, my thing's not telling me what the album is, but it's classed as psychopunk. So there you go. All right, let's get into something a little less psychopunky and a little more, I don't know, California rocky. I don't know. It's Everclear, and from the Sparkling Fade album, Santa Monica, all of it.

Deftones from the album Deftones. Needles and Pins from that one. They released that this week in 2003. And before that, from the album Sparkle and Fade, Everclear in Santa Monica. And that was out this week in 1995. And certainly that became sort of a alt rock staple for a while, anyway, and until probably their next album, I suppose. You know, that got played quite a bit into the rotation. We got our next Beanbag Spotlight here on tap. A couple of albums from Stained they released this week. One from 2001, so it was celebrating 25 years. Not a bad anniversary there. I could have done this as a ultimate album site, actually, but I don't know. I kind of was leaning towards Soundgarden. Anyway, from the album Breaking the Cycle, where'd it go? Fade. It's Ultimate Radio. You're up in the attic.

From the album 14 Shades of Grey, that is Stained and How About You, released in 2003. And before that, from the album Breaking the Cycle, where'd it go? Shoot. Fade from that one. And Aaron Lewis these days, the singer from, Staying There, I guess he's went country at some quite some time ago, actually. And apparently he's quite the right-wing Republican. So, well, you know, country and Republicans, they kind of go hand in hand. So, you know, hey, you know, there you go. Let's do this here. The Color the Shape, Foo Fighters, was released this week in 1997. This will lead us into the news. Hey, John.

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1: Andy Burnham says he's not proposing the UK considers rejoining the European Union. The Greater Manchester Mayor, who's hoping to stand in the Makerfield by-election, says Brexit has been damaging. It comes after Wes Streeting said the UK should one day rejoin the EU. But Mr Burnham says it's not on his agenda.
2: I'm not proposing that the UK considers rejoining the EU. I respect the decision that was made at the referendum, and it's going to undermine everything I've said about strengthening democracy if we don't respect that vote.
1: Meanwhile, the PM's insisted he will not set out a timetable to stand down if Mr Burnham returns to Westminster. At least 100 deaths have now been reported in the Ebola outbreak in the Democratic Republic of Congo and Uganda. 390 cases are suspected, including six Americans. And Channel 4 has removed all previous seasons of Married at First Sight UK from its streaming platforms following very serious allegations of wrongdoing. That's the latest from Radio News Hub. I'm David Hall.
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1: Rain will quickly clear throughout the morning, leaving a day of sunshine and frequent showers. Those showers will be heavy at times with hail and thunder. Temperatures around average, a high of 15 degrees Celsius.
0: These are songs from the attic.

From the 2005 album Tyranny of Souls, that is Bruce Dickinson, and was it, where'd it go? Shoot. Kill Devil Hill. Sounds like it should be like one of those Black Diamond ski runs. You know, it's like, oh man, you take your life in your hands, you go down that hill, right? I don't know. Anyway, we enter the final hour of the Songs from the Attic program. We got a foreplay all lined up here for albums released this week in 2004. There was a few of them, actually, and so I picked like four that were kind of, you know, all kind of different, but still good nonetheless. And as soon as I find the right one here, okay, we'll start it off with Dokken. Remember then, they were kind of big back in the 80s. In 2004, they released an album called Hell to Pay. And from that one, The Last Goodbye. It's All of It Radio, Up in the Attic.

There you go, a set of four from albums released this week in 2004. And right there, the band Newfound Glory from their album Catalyst. And what is it called? All Downhill From Here, Hope Not. Before that, from the album So-Called Chaos, Alanis Morissette and Eight Easy Steps. Lenny Kravitz, Where Are We Running? From the Baptism album, and started out with Dokken, and The Last Goodbye from the Hell to Pay album. Well, there you go. A nice, nice set of music there. A little different, all aware, but some good stuff there. As we head to the home stretch of this particular program, I'll be back on the radio Wednesday. I'll be going down the upside with Linda. We'll get some stuff to talk about and good tunes, and eventually, domestic discussions come into play. It always happens. Anyway, so that'll be Wednesday from 4 to 7, right before the Mark Fielding show. And coming up after me, Holly will kick in for time until the breakfast show with Mandy from 7 to 10. And she'll have all her usual features, I guess. From 10 to 1, Jim Pemberton and the Triple Play Tuesday program. 1 to 4, Denise Stosky with Tuesday Afternoons with Denise. Nice eclectic mix of stuff. Where are we with Teresa? Teresa's away for a little while. 60s Splash with Bob there from 9 to 10. And then from 10 to whenever there, you got the Dispatch with Adam, live from Ireland. Is that where he's from? I think so. So that's, providing the soundtrack for your lives, he says. He said that in one of his tweets one time, a long, long time ago. So, I'm just continuing on the whole thing. I'm just rambling. I'm sorry. While I find my place here. Oh, here's a nice one from the album Mare de Gnome, A Perfect Circle. They released that this week in, when did they release this? 2000? 2000. From that one, short of the big hit,

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1: 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That's tracks that have not made the top 40 yet, but are about to. And the odd track that never will make the top 40. If you want to get in touch with the show, you can send me a tweet at MarkFOnAir or email me mark@ultimateradio.co.uk and try and have a guess what the number one is as well. 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
2: And this week, Mark will be looking at and counting down the whole top 40 for this week in 1991. And he'll have a track from the number one album, and like he says, invite you to kind of guess what that is. Although, you know, 90 songs, they're probably pretty long, so you're probably not going to have very many breakers, and probably not going to play the full length of a lot of the songs. So that's this Friday from 7 to 10, 1991. I'll be doing a similar countdown on the other chart show looking at this week in 1991, according to Billboard magazine. And I for sure will have the top 40, and I will be cutting a lot of them short, I'm sure, because a lot of them are long, and a lot of them are terrible. So do join us, me and Mark, for the respective chart shows from 10 to 1 p.m. I'm doing the other chart show on Friday, and then from 7 to 10, Mark does the real chart show, looking at the UK charts and like that. So do tune in.
3: New schedule, 8:15 to 10, rock history. 10 to 11, rock appreciation and theory. 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
5: These are songs from the attic.

From the album released this week in 2005 called Out of Exile, that's Audio Slave and Drown Me Slowly. I got an urgent communique letting me know that it's Ian looking after the chart show on Friday from 7 to 10, not Mark, because Mark is away for the weekend. And I should have known because it's a horrible year, and usually Mark manages to disappear during those horrible years, and poor Ian has to sit in and do them, and then I gotta sit through them and do them, and it's hard. Well, it's 1991, so I don't know. It depends on what end of 1991, I guess, or I don't know. It's just 90 top 40 90s was like not my favorite thing, although 90s, you know, alt rock and the grunge and all that stuff. I loved it. I loved the 90s as far as rock and roll went. But, you know, when it got into the whole top 40 thing, I was like, oof. I think the greatest pop song to come out of the 90s was probably Bop. See? So that's my favorite, Hanson, because that's a great song. I love it. Let's do a three here from King's X. They released three albums this week in the rock history. The first one released from 1996. So this is celebrating 30 years also of existence. An album called Ear Candy, and from that one, Looking for Love. In all the wrong places. No, it's not a cover of that horrible country song. It's a good song.

From the album Black Like Sunday, that's King's X, released that in 2003 and finished from that one. Before that, Marshmallow Fields from the album Please Come Home, Mr. Bulbous from 2000, and Looking for Love from 1996 and the album called Ear Candy. And there you go. That wraps up the show. And thanks to everybody for hanging out and listening and enjoying it, I guess. I'll be back, as I mentioned, Wednesday. I'll be going down the upside with Linda. We'll have some stories. We'll be doing the Hollywood swinging thing in the second hour, and maybe there'll be a theme set or two throughout the show. So we'll see what goes on. That'll be Wednesday from 4 to 7. I'll leave you with this last one here from the album Ram It Down, released in 1988. It's Judas Priest with Blood Red Sky. Have yourselves a great evening. I'll see you on Wednesday. Bye-bye, everybody.

0: over now.
1: I'm gonna leave a fart trapped in here. All right, let's get out of here.
2: Just in my view, as it should have been, and I remind myself every day that I was elected to office to serve the people, to serve the country. That's what I believe in, and that's what I'll be getting on with.
3: Sir Keir's leadership is likely to be challenged by Manchester Mayor Andy Burnham, who says a vote for him is a vote to change Labour. President Trump says he's holding off on a military attack on Iran due to a request by the leaders of Qatar, Saudi Arabia and the United Arab Emirates. On his Truth Social platform, he says he's been informed that a deal would be made that is very acceptable to the US. The Ebola outbreak has been declared a public health emergency of international concern, and the King was all smiles as he met Sir David Beckham at the Chelsea Flower Show. That's the latest from Radio News Hub. I'm David Hall.
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3: Rain will quickly clear throughout the morning, leaving a day of sunshine and frequent showers. Those showers will be heavy at times with hail and thunder. Temperatures around average, a high of 15 degrees Celsius.
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0: Every Friday evening at 10 p.m., Ultimate Radio transports you to a calm and relaxing world of easy listening, beautiful music. Yeah, right. Hi, this is Jim Pemberton, and I'd like to invite you to enjoy some decidedly uneasy listening music every Friday night at 10 o'clock UK time, right after Mark Fielding does the chart show. It's the Friday Night Free Ride, and it's 3 hours of the kind of music that I would play for you if you were attending a party at my house. Well, at least until the police came and shut it down. We're going to blow off the work week and have some fun with a bunch of good old rock and roll, some fun pop stuff, some old soul and funk records from the 70s and 80s, a little bit of disco sometimes, and we might even sneak in the odd country record here and there. It's going to be a great time every week, and your requests will certainly be welcome. Let me know what you want to hear via email at jim@ultimateradio.co.uk. 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

It's your love I'm lost in. Your love I'm lost in. 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And I'm tired of being so exhausted. Your love I'm lost in. Your love I'm lost in. Your love I'm lost in. Even

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1: Andy Burnham says he's not proposing the UK considers rejoining the European Union. The Greater Manchester Mayor, who's hoping to stand in the Makerfield by-election, says Brexit has been damaging. It comes after Wes Streeting said the UK should one day rejoin the EU. But Mr Burnham says it's not on his agenda.
2: I'm not proposing that the UK considers rejoining the EU. I respect the decision that was made at the referendum, and it's going to undermine everything I've said about strengthening democracy if we don't respect that vote.
1: Meanwhile, the PM has insisted he will not set out a timetable to stand down if Mr Burnham returns to Westminster. Police in the United States say two suspects are dead after a shooting at a mosque in San Diego. At least 100 deaths have now been reported in the Ebola outbreak in the Democratic Republic of Congo and Uganda. And Channel 4 has removed all previous seasons of Married at First Sight UK from its streaming platforms following very serious allegations of wrongdoing. That's the latest from Radio News Hub. I'm David Hall.
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1: Rain will quickly clear throughout the morning, leaving a day of sunshine and frequent showers. Those showers will be heavy at times with hail and thunder. Temperatures around average, a high of 15 degrees Celsius.
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1: Sir Keir Starmer insists he will not walk away from the job of Prime Minister following more than a week of turbulence which saw five of his ministers resign. The PM says he's getting on with the job.
2: The last 10 days there's been a lot of activity which hasn't been as focused in my view as it should have been, and I remind myself every day that I was elected to office to serve the people, to serve the country. That's what I believe in and that's what I'll be getting on with.
1: Sir Keir's leadership is likely to be challenged by Manchester Mayor Andy Burnham, who says a vote for him is a vote to change Labour. President Trump says he's holding off on a military attack on Iran due to a request by the leaders of Qatar, Saudi Arabia and the United Arab Emirates. On his Truth Social platform, he says he's been informed that a deal would be made that is very acceptable to the US. The Ebola outbreak has been declared a public health emergency of international concern. And the King was all smiles as he met Sir David Beckham at the Chelsea Flower Show. That's the latest from Radio News Hub. I'm David Hall.
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1: Rain will quickly clear throughout the morning, leaving a day of sunshine and frequent showers. Those showers will be heavy at times with hail and thunder. Temperatures around average, a high of 15 degrees Celsius.
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0: Hello, Jim Pemberton here, and it is my firmly held belief that the greatest music ever recorded was made between January 1st of 1970 and December 31st of 1979. And if you share that belief, then I want you to tune into my radio show, Give Me Back My 70s, every Monday from 4 until 7 p.m. UK time, right here on Ultimate Radio. 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
2: Andy Burnham says he's not proposing the UK considers rejoining the European Union. The Greater Manchester Mayor, who's hoping to stand in the Makerfield by-election, says Brexit has been damaging. It comes after Wes Streeting said the UK should one day rejoin the EU. But Mr. Burnham says it's not on his agenda.
3: I'm not proposing that the UK considers rejoining the EU. I respect the decision that was made at the referendum, and it's going to undermine everything I've said about strengthening democracy if we don't respect that vote.
2: Meanwhile, the PM has insisted he will not set out a timetable to stand down if Mr. Burnham returns to Westminster. Police in the United States say two suspects are dead after a shooting at a mosque in San Diego. At least 100 deaths have now been reported in the Ebola outbreak in the Democratic Republic of Congo and Uganda. And Channel 4 has removed all previous seasons of Married at First Sight UK from its streaming platforms following very serious allegations of wrongdoing. That's the latest from Radio News Hub. I'm David Hall.
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2: Rain will quickly clear throughout the morning, leaving a day of sunshine and frequent showers. Those showers will be heavy at times with hail and thunder. Temperatures around average, a high of 15 degrees Celsius.
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